tattoos, piercings, and she just learned to twerk. She ain't got a heart or an ass, just the brain's got an ass, cause her ass on a learning curve. And she let her earn a verb, I mean burn the word, that's only legal with a doctor's note. Real deep pockets like a doctor's coat, stay fitted like Diddy hair back trying to rock the boat. She the first maid when I rock the boat, she never forget to ride like a bicycle. She like playing strange chains with icicles, it goes her.

with a nice day to run away. 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Three shots pop, I don't miss like I'm Hardaway. If I can't get it eventually, like fuck it, I'ma get another way. 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Brody won a grave, so I showed his ass to a

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Though it felt like the universe knew. A pack of friends who couldn't hold their laughter. They chose to be painfully obvious in front of us. Slightly unaware or in denial of the dangers ahead, we thrust our wary hearts into each other's arms. Content and comfortable.

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1: To hold back each other's true fate is not of our nature. Let's be mature.
0: Maybe you weren't made for me, nor I for you. But I'd be damn lying if I think that that's true.

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Dan Isa Boda kamu masih Kevin temenin di NBS Daily Top 30 Countdown The Best Chart Show in Town. Yaps, dan Kevin di sini bakalan spill lagi sama dia trade terpanas di minggu ini. Dan kita udah memasuki track ke-15 sama dia. Number 15 for this week, Rio Lascar featuring Andi Rianto, Sumpah Mati.

apart, where our whole lives collide. The stars themselves fell, like we did that night. Though it felt like the universe knew, a pack of friends who couldn't hold their laughter. They chose to be painfully obvious in front of us, slightly unaware or in denial of the dangers ahead. We thrust our wary hearts into each other's arms, content and comfortable.

0: said to me, and I said to her,
1: to hold back each other's true fate is not of our nature. Let's be mature.
0: Maybe you weren't made for me, nor I for you. But I'd be damn lying if I think that that's true.